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Dein HR3. 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ARD Sounds. 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She saw my strengths, told her my weakness. We were invisible.

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You were the light for me to find my truth. I just wanna say thank you.

but that changed. 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I heard you moved to Austin, got an apartment and settled down. And every once in a while, I start texting, write a paragraph, but then I delete the message. Think about you like a pastime, I could cry you a river and get you baptized. Or I wasn't ready to act right, used to always think I'd get you back right.